It is 8:01. You are listening to WRTC Hartford 89.3. Hope you are enjoying. Thank you so much.

0: Hey, Brian.
1: All right, that was Atlantic City live by Goose, cover of Bruce Springsteen. Before that, we had I'm Not in Love by 10cc. We had Purple Rain, the 7-inch single edit version by Prince. The Air That I Breathe by The Hollies. And Harvest Moon by Neil Young. Atlantic City by Goose is one of my favorite songs ever, actually. It's interesting, though, because I don't really listen to much other Goose. I kind of only listen to that song, but it's one that I just never, ever get tired of. It's so, so good. I think it's much better than the Bruce Springsteen version, actually. And I implore you to all go check out Goose, especially that version of that song. Next up, we have kind of more of the same genre. We've got more Bruce Springsteen, more Neil Young, a little bit of David Bowie in there, and then some others. I kind of decided to keep this whole playlist tonight all relatively the same genre. But yeah, I hope all of you guys are enjoying. It is 8:20. Following this, I have club soccer, which I'm excited about. I'm a junior here at Trinity, and I was a rower. Now I'm not, so I have to keep myself busy somehow. So I joined the club soccer team, and that's been a lot of fun. But yeah, it's a nice time to be here at Trinity College. I hope all of you are having a good night. And I'm going to get back to the music. Thank you so much for listening. Again, this is The Low Show. I am your host, Owen.

That was Little Lies by Fleetwood Mac. Before that, we had Don't Dream It's Over by Crowded House. We had Heroes by David Bowie, Old Man by Neil Young, and Streets of Minneapolis by Bruce Springsteen. I hadn't heard that song before, so that was definitely an interesting one to play. Strong message, though, but it was good. Following that, we have Billy Idol. And then, actually, I'm pretty excited for this song after Billy Idol, Eyes Without a Face. It's called The One. Instead of an O, it's with the number and then N-E. So the space, number one, then N-E. And I originally heard that song, you'll hear it in a second, on a ski edit, like a outside like skiing edit. By Jake Maggio for 2019. It's a really beautiful song, and I hope you guys enjoy it. So yeah, in two songs, The One. Make sure to watch out for that one. We'll get right back to the music.

don't know what to do. And let's go walking up that mountain slope.

Let Yourself Go. You know, sometimes when you turn real quick. Ooh, sorry, Tom. Sometimes you turn real quick and you get a whiff of yourself and you're like, geez, I let myself go a little today. Oh, yeah, I didn't have time to shower. 9:45, the Voodoo Blues Mixtape Sessions in the house. My name is Jay, and I am the Voodoo Blues Mixtape Sessions. Studio line 860-297-2450 on the web, WRTCFM.com. And I always say, go back 2 weeks on the web, or you go to the web. It goes back about 2 weeks, and you can check out the show from last Wednesday or, you know, any other shows in between. I got one coming up on... I think it was October 1st will be one, which is unscheduled. I think it's a Friday morning or a Thursday morning, Wednesday morning. I don't know. I can't remember. October 1st, whenever the hell that is. Might be a Tuesday. But, yeah, so Voodoo Blues Mixtape Sessions, when they go to the archives. You click on that. There's a little triangle pops up. You click play, and then, boom, you're there. You can go back and hear what you missed. And you can take us with the, you know, you can go to... You know, you can go to the far reaches of the world, and then you can get RTC. A lot of great stuff going on here at the far left end of the dial. And I tell you one thing, one of the greatest things going on right now at the far left end of the dial is someone left some way, way good headphones in the studio that I am currently using and enjoying. If you don't listen to music on headphones occasionally, you're totally missing out. Because everybody's got these earbuds. You know, you see interviews on TV. You see people driving down the highway. You look, they got an earbud in. It's not the same. Headphones are like the real deal. And you can really dig into the layers of the music, especially if you're listening to vinyl. You can hear the layers and you can feel it. It's just got such warmth to it. So, yeah, somebody left their headphones here. So I am taking advantage. You know, our headphone, we got a fundraiser coming up. Our headphone budget, we could expand on our headphone budget. Peek behind the curtain here at RTC. We could, you know, we could, most people bring their own headphones, but there's a couple studio headphones that, you know, I leave a little to be desired. So when somebody leaves a nice quality, you know, pair of headphones lying around, I'm certainly putting my ears right into them. Mojo came out in 2010 for Tom Petty, his 12th record. It was just a really nice, a little bit more bluesier of a, you know, a little bit more raw, a little bit more down to the earth version of Tom Petty and the Heartbreakers. They, you know, different producers over the years. Jeff Lynne was a producer, and, you know, he had a little sound to his couple records. And, you know, they went back to in 2010 and went back to the basics. And Ron Blair had returned to the band. He had played on a couple tracks on the last DJ LP, so they brought him back into the fold. Ho, ho, ho, what the heck was that? Feedback, in any event, a great record for Tom Petty. Freddie King before that from Getting Ready, came out in 70, recorded in the Chess Studios, 2120 Michigan Avenue in the great city of Chicago. And that was a tune called Palace of the King by Don Nix, Leon Russell, and Duck Dunn. Get writing credits on that tune. Getting Ready is a really nice Freddie King. My favorite of the three kings. Fenton Robinson from 74 on the Alligator record label, which was recently sold, I believe. Check into that. You know, not a call to action, but if you want to dig in a little about that, you know, I think it was recently bought. I think they were purchased. So we heard Somebody Loan Me a Dime, which is off the LP entitled Somebody Loan Me a Dime. Man, there's some feedback. Who the hell knows what's... Look at that. You guys catching that? Hot mic. Leonard Skinner before that, which came out... originally came out on the first and last record, a record that came out after they had perished. A couple guys, Ronnie and a couple of the band members, got hurt. Ronnie Van Zant passed away. Dean Kirkpatrick, Steve Gaines, and Cassie Gaines' sister all perished in the plane crash. They put out some studio stuff, and that was on first and last. It turns out they re-released the whole sessions from 71 and 72 called the Muscle Shoals Sessions, produced by the great Jimmy Johnson. And that's Coming Home. And I heard that, and I'm like, God, I got to play that too. And I haven't played that in a while. Dylan, Blood on the Tracks from 74. We heard Meet Me in the Morning. And Dylan, his son Jacob, said that was his parents' breakup record. Marcus King before that from their latest album entitled Darling Blue. We heard Lilac Wine, which is growing on me like mold, man. I like that tune a lot. Them, the best of them, I got that one off of, but I believe it was off of Them Again from 66 called Hey Girl.
Van Morrison feeling the vocal there. You can see where he was going after he left them. You could see his just kind of, you know, really creating a sound that, you know, kind of like when Clapton and Cream, they did Badge, and you can kind of see where Eric was going to go after they recorded Badge. Kind of a similar situation when them had Van Morrison. They recorded some of those songs that he sang, and his vocal was just so dominant that he figured he could do it on his own. Mandatory Greyhounds earlier. Cole says, you got to play the Greyhounds. So I said, all right. So off Accumulator, I played I Remember. Sophisticated Sissy from the Meters before that. Aretha from 68, her 12th studio album. Aretha had 12 studio albums by the year 1968. I did not know that. That's crazy. And that one was number one for 16 weeks on the charts. And we heard her version of the song Groovin'. Christine Perfect, who later became Christine McVie. And that was her debut solo record after she left Chicken Shack. And it was on the Blue Horizon record label. Crazy About You Baby is the name of that one. Larkin Poe. Poe from 2017, the LP Peaches. Coming in My Kitchen. Little, not a Greg Allman tune, guys. Sorry, that is a Robert Johnson tune. Yeah, you know, correction there. 2022, before that started set. TTB, yeah, Tedeschi Trucks Band. Touring like crazy. That was their fifth record that was released in four separate parts, about 90 days apart in 2022. And that song was called Hear My Dear, a song written by Derek Trucks, Susan Tedeschi, and Gabe Dixon, who's the keyboard player. Gabe coming to the Warehouse or Stage One, one of those Fairfield Theater Company venues in February. Tickets go on sale Friday if you're interested in checking that one out. Not a call to action, but Gabe is super talented, and I would check him out. We're going to keep the ball rolling. And a little Santana here. This is the Voodoo Blues mixtape session on WRTC. Oh!

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How good is that freaking tune? Oh, that's a John Sebastian tune done just amazingly off of on Joe Cocker's record. It's called Joe Cocker with an exclamation point, and produced by the great Denny Cordell and Leon Russell. Just a great freaking record. Let's see, we got a Dylan tune, we got a Leonard Cohen tune, we got a Lloyd Price tune, Lennon and McCartney tune, Joe Cocker, Chris Staton tune, George Harrison tune, John Sebastian tune, two Leon Russell tunes. And, you know, Cocker just, he makes the song his own. I mean, that's very true to the original there, that one right there. It's very true to the original, but it's just, he's just got such a vibe to him. I don't know, man. That early Joe Cocker stuff just does it for me. 1028 Voodoo Blues mixtape sessions in the house. Tommy just called. I said, Tommy, I got to go on mic. Call me back. Tommy from Bolton. He's doing well. Says Kev's driving someplace, going somewhere, you know, putting miles on the old vehicle again. Before Joe Cocker, we heard Steely Dan from Katy Live, which was 74, I think that was. Daddy, don't live in that New York City no more. Met a guy in the golf course today from just outside of New York City, Armonk, New York. We're talking about spending time in the city. Scott hadn't played golf in six months, he said. And we both struggle at the beginning because you go from the parking lot to the tee box, so it's kind of hard to kind of do much if you don't practice. But probably myself personally, I hit the ball better than I hit the ball from the fairway and made some putts today, which is always just it makes your day so much nicer when you make a putt. Oh, God, it was great. So, yeah, he's from just north of New York City, Armonk, New York, not too far from where Warren Haynes lives, you know, right up there. But that Steely Dan tune I like a lot. The Doors before that. Soft Parade, that was Wishful Sinful was the single that was released. That's the B-side 7-inch version of Who Scared You. Just, I love that tune. I don't know what it is about that tune. And I think it's Robbie Krieger's guitar. Such a sleeper in The Doors, Robbie's guitar. Stones before that. Another 7-inch single, B-side there. I Don't Know Why, which was not on any album. Except for Metamorphosis, which came out in the mid-70s. It was like all the stuff that hit the cutting room floor was not approved by Mick and Keith, so that's a record they don't like. But that tune, I Don't Know Why, was a Stevie Wonder tune, which was originally a single, and then it was on the flip side of My Cherie Amour, and then people started playing My Cherie Amour, so then they released My Cherie Amour, but kept I Don't Know Why on the flip side, but Stones recorded that. Great stuff there. Black Keys from their latest Peaches. We heard It's a Dream. Really nice record, Black Keys. Little Kenny Brown doing some really hardcore Mississippi Delta, crossroads style guitar, if you will. A little slide there. Little Feet going out for Billy up in Gloucester, waiting for Columbus. That one recorded a couple different spots in D.C. in a theater and also at in London. That Old Folks Boogie was the name of that one, recorded in London. Otis Rush, Morning in the Morning, came out in 69. Recorded a second tune tonight from the Muscle Shoals studio. We had Skinner earlier. And now this one, Otis, Morning in the Morning, the name of the record. Dwayne Allman's on that one. That was produced by Nick Garabinaitis and Mike Bloomfield, that Otis Rush tune. And that song was written by them, You're Killing My Love. Before that, Jeff Beck, his first record, really, his debut solo record from 68, Truth, the name of the record. Let Me Love You, the name of the tune. Kind of, actually, at the time, got credited for a little bit of that early metal. Started that set with Santana from the third record. No One to Depend On, the name of that one. Love me that tune a lot. So 10:30, going to midnight. I don't think Dean's going to be here tonight. I think Dean's on vacation, so I'm not sure what's going to happen at the witching hour of midnight. But I'm going to take you up there. This is Big Bill Bronzy, and you'll recognize the tune, his version from 1960. You're listening to the Voodoo Blues Mixtape Sessions, RTC.

Yeah, don't keep me wondering. The Allman Brothers there from Idaho Wild South. It's 11:03, Voodoo Blues mixtape sessions in the house. And I want to give away a ticket. Actually, I'm going to give away a pair of tickets to a band of brothers. They are the a tribute, kind of, not necessarily a tribute band, but they play Allman Brothers music. And they're one of the quintessential bands that are out there and about that are doing Allmans. And Matt Ziner, if you don't know Matt is been with Matt Guitar Murphy. He's played with Dickie Betts, and he does the weight band. He's a local guy, done good, great keyboard player, great singer, and he's fronting a band of brothers, and they're coming to Infinity Music Hall Saturday, September 19th. I got a pair of tickets to give away. Give me a call, 860-297-2450. And those tickets could be

Well, that's something I've never done before. We heard a little super session there, but as if you know the history of super session, the day one was with Bloomfield and Mike Bloomfield and Al Kooper, and they recorded some songs, and then they went home, and for whatever reason, Bloomfield never came back. So Cooper's in the studio; he's got the studio time, and he needed a guitar player. So he called up, you know, Al Kooper, and says, "You know, I need a guitar player. Get your butt down here." So there's 9 songs on the disc. 5 are Bloomfield and Cooper, and the other are Stephen Stills and Al Kooper. And that one was obviously Bob Dylan tune, "It Takes a Lot to Laugh, Takes a Train to Cry." And before that was a song called "Really." So just a couple off of Super Session. It's interesting because, you know, Bloomfield put a lot of effort into the Electric Flag, a long time coming, and didn't really get much out of it. It did okay, had some great stuff on it, but it seemed to be appreciated later than it did at the time. And, you know, Bloomfield spent a day in the studio with Cooper for Super Sessions, and then, you know, Stephen Stills did his part, and then the record just kind of, you know, took off. And so it was a little frustrating for Bloomfield at the time. It's 11:15, Voodoo Blues Mixtape Sessions in the house. What else do we got going on here? Oh, yeah, before that, the Allman Brothers, I gave away the tickets. And what did I do with the book? Here we go. I gave away tickets to a Band of Brothers, who is one of Matt Ziner's project. Joe from Vernon called in, and he's going to be going to see a Band of Brothers Saturday, September 19th at the Infinity Music Hall in Hartford. And he's going to show up, present his ID, and he'll be all set. So congratulations to Joe, and thanks for listening. And happy Infinity Hall, if you haven't been, is a great venue, some great acoustics. They have a sister one up in Norfolk. It's not Norwalk, but it's Norfolk, which is in the top left-hand corner of the state there, you know, northwest. And beautiful venue, really great acoustics. Going up there, I got tickets for GA20 and Sue Foley up there for first week in December, so I'm going to head up for that one. Before Bloomfield Cooper, we played a little Almonds, one of my favorite Almonds, Don't Keep Me Wondering, just a really cool tune there. Steppenwolf from Steppenwolf 7 before that. We did the Hippo Stomp. Yeah, Hippo Stomp. Liked that tune a lot. Hadn't played, I don't think I ever played that on the air. But really nice stuff there, Steppenwolf. Little underrated Steppenwolf, dare I say. You know, they leaned heavily on Born to Be Wild. And, you know, people love that tune, you know. Magic Carpet Ride, all the hits. But some of that stuff, those deeper tracks are pretty great. Cream before that, Disraeli Gears, Dance the Night Away, Jack Bruce, Peter Brown tune. The Who, off of their first record, the expanded version. We heard Daddy, Rolling Stone. The Bones of J.R. Jones is a band that I'm in a music league. It's like a fantasy league for music. If you can imagine that, I'm in a music league. And that was one of the tunes that I found through that.

to the outskirts of town. So, if I am not mistaken, and I'm going to double check this, today is B.B. King's birthday. And I have some B.B. King queued up, and I'm pretty sure it's B.B. King's birthday. I looked earlier, you know, sometimes, you know, life kicks you in the butt, and you look, and then you see what's going on in the world today, and then, you know, life kicks you in the butt, and then you lose track. And so I looked, when is it, 2 days ago? 2 days ago, yeah, what's today? Today's Wednesday. So I looked, and there's, you know, sometimes there's a lot going on, and you can't get it all in, and... But we're gonna do some B.B. King, and this one is off Indianola Mississippi Seeds, which it's a really cool record. It's one of my favorite records from B.B. This one is called "You're Still My Woman." You're listening to the Voodoo Blues Mixtape Sessions RTC.

Eddie Ninevolt. Saratoga, the name of the record. Saratoga, the name of the song, came out on 2024 on the Roof record label. And just a really great record there. Eddie's a ripping guitar player and a great vocalist, and just, dare I say, underrated. I know I probably say that a lot, but you know, a lot of the, you know, he's a little underrated. 10 years after, before that, from 1970, Space and Time, the name of the record. Hard Monkeys, the name of the song. Zach Bryan from the LP entitled Zach Bryan. We heard Tourniquet. Devil Makes Three. Yeah, just a nice, beautiful three-piece band there. Upright bass, little acoustic. Singing about Jack Daniels. Oh, number seven. Yeah, cool tune there. Howlin' Wolf going out for Heather. Evil. Free going out to Billy up in Gloucester. A Little Bit of Love. Eric Clapton off 461 Ocean Boulevard. We heard Mainline, Florida. And we celebrated the birthday of King of the Blues, B.B. King, born on this day, 1925. He would have been 101 today. Died in 2015 in his sleep, went peacefully. Complications of diabetes, I believe. And he was rated, list. Everybody makes a list. Got to have a list of this, list of that. I think he was, after Hendrix and Duane Allman, he was rated the third best guitarist ever. That ever lived. So, for those of you who have never seen BB live, you'll one little quirky little thing is he doesn't sing and play guitar at the same time. He sings, and then he does his solo, and then he sings. But he does not sing while he plays. It's kind of crazy. But we heard off Completely Well, which came out in '69. We heard You Losing Me, BB King in London. It's not live, but it was in London. We heard Doc Ragavoy tune there. Ain't Nobody at Home, one of my favorite BB tunes, and started set off of Indianola, Mississippi Seeds, You're Still My Woman. So happy birthday wherever you are, Mr. BB King. My name is Jay, and I am the Voodoo Blues Mixtape Sessions here every week, 9 to midnight. Thank all the callers. Cannot do this without you. I am heading to South Carolina to see my little girl. It's Parents Weekend. So I will be heading down there this weekend, and I'm going to enjoy a little 95-degree weather, if you can believe that. And I'm happy to go see my little darling Isabella. My wife's going to fly in from Houston. She's going to meet me there. My daughter and I are going to hop a plane Friday night, and we're going to have a great weekend. We're going to listen to some tunes on the way. We're landing in Charleston. I already called First Dibs on the radio, so... But looking forward to the trip. Looking forward to getting back in this chair next Wednesday at 9 p.m. And I always say, the stuff that I play might just not be brand new. But you know something? It could be new to you. Have a great night.

0: From the Saturday Evening Post, this is the Post Perspective for September 16th. Today, in 1899, the Post said the time had come to clean up the cities. America could stop the recurring outbreaks of diseases like typhus and cholera if it got serious about hygiene. Or, as the Post editors put it today in that year, if Americans adopted the soap and water habit. People needed to realize their own role in spreading disease, how their lack of cleanliness could spread germs across the city. Tenements were a potent breeder of illness because there was usually no easy access to water for washing and certainly none for bathing. Another source of disease came from immigrants who disembarked from boats carrying sick and dying passengers. They were placed in quarantine and required to bathe. Some had never bathed in their lives and had lived in the same clothes for years. But cleanliness would prove of only limited benefit at a time when many cities had no proper sanitation departments and streets could collect up to 1,000 tons of horse manure daily. There's more from the Post at SaturdayEveningPost.com.
1: 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WRTC operates at the assigned frequency of 89.3 MHz, channel 207, with the effective radiated power of 300 watts, as authorized by the Federal Communication Commission. WRTC studios are located on the first floor of the high-rise dormitory, with transmission facilities located atop the high-rise dormitory on the campus of Trinity College. The license to operate WRTC is held by the trustees of Trinity College. Unless specifically indicated, the opinions expressed on this station do not represent those of the licensee or management of WRTC. We invite comments and suggestions concerning programming, as well as acknowledgement of reception. They can be sent to WRTC, Trinity College, Hartford, Connecticut, 06106, Attention Station Management.

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WRTC operates on the assigned frequency of 89.3 MHz, channel 207, with an effective radiated power of 300 watts as authorized by the Federal Communications Commission. WRTC studios are located on the first floor of the high-rise dormitory, with transmission facilities located on the top of the high-rise dormitory on the campus of Trinity College. The license to operate WRTC is held by the trustees of Trinity College. Unless specifically indicated, the opinions expressed on WRTC do not reflect those of the management, staff, or licensee of WRTC Hartford. We invite comments and questions concerning programming, as well as acknowledgement of reception. 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

Good morning. You're listening to WRTC in Hartford. It's 6:02, and this is Lady Di with All That's Jazz. And we just heard some new music that came in back in June timeframe. Dwayne nicely put together this compilation. And we just heard Dancing Fantasy and Turn Back Time. Prior to that, we had Roger Smith and Rusty's Groove. We had Craigology and A1A. And then we also had Jason Dallaire and Chris Camozzi with Playground, and kicked that whole set off with Daryl Alexander and Didn't See It Coming. All right, so we're going to kick the show off with the usual Birdland by Weather Report, and then we'll go on to our birthday artists. And I learned something on my way in this morning. Today is the birth anniversary of B.B. King, so I didn't have him on my playlist, but got to add him, of course, to the playlist. So B.B. King would have been 101 today. So he was a great one. All right, let's see. I'm down to two CD players today, so it's going to be a little challenging, but I'll get through it, and so will you. Here we go.

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And we're going to go on to our birthday artists. And the first birthday artist we have is Jack McDuff. And born Eugene McDuff, he's also known as Brother Jack McDuff and Captain Jack McDuff. He was a organist, and we're going to hear from his The Honey Dipper CD. This is a prestige release, and we're going to hear a couple from this, and then we're going to go to his Brotherly Love, again, Brother Jack McDuff. So let's hear a Whoppy is the name of this tune. So hold on, let me get this lined up here. Here we go.

0: All right. So again, we're listening to Brother Jack McDuff, and that's from his Brotherly Love CD. We just heard Georgia. We had Vas Deus and Hot Barbecue. Those are our Concord releases. I'm going to go back and do another one in a minute, but first we got to go a couple other things we got to do. And then we also had from his The Honey Dipper CD, Blues and Tonic, and kicked it off with Whoppy. That was a prestige release. And I don't know about you, but I'm really enjoying it. I hope you are too. All right, let's do some PSAs, and then we're going to go back to one more from Jack McDuff. I do have tickets to give away to the Lyman Center. PBM will be playing there this Saturday night. Unfortunately, I can't go. But anyway, maybe you can. So when I have time, I'll play you a little sample of PBM. And then you can give me a call for tickets. So hold on. Don't do it yet. Okay. All right. Let's do this. And then we'll come back to the music. Let's see. Again, I'm down to two CDs. So I got to pay attention here.
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0: All right, so let's see. As I mentioned, I do have some tickets that I'm going to be giving away. Let's do this last one from Jack McDuff, and then we'll get that one lined up for us. So let's hear it from Jack, the CD.

All right. So again, Brother Jack McDuff and Brotherly Love is the name of that CD. And that was Pork Chops and Pasta. Sounded good to me. All right. Making me hungry. All right. So again, happy birth anniversary to Jack McDuff. And again, originally Jack Eugene McDuffie, actually. And we also have some other birthday artists that we're going to be playing. Well, not playing, but playing music like they played, because I don't have any music by them. We have Perry Robinson, and he played clarinet. So I'm going to be doing a little bit of that in coming up. And we also have, drummer Craig Haynes. Don't have any information about him, but he was a drummer, and so we'll hear some drums along the way. So, again, happy birthday anniversary to Jack McDuff. Happy birthday to you if it's your birthday. Happy birthday to my nephew living in England, and happy birthday to his daughter tomorrow, Iris. And if it's your birthday, happy birthday. All right, so let's see. We're going to go on to some BPM. And that stands for Brian Bromberg, Paul Brown, and Michael Paulo. And they will be playing at the Lyman Center down in New Haven Saturday night, 7 o'clock show. And I do have a pair of tickets I can give away. So if you would like a pair of tickets, you have to wait till the music's playing. But here's a sample from their Seriously CD is the name of it. And we're going to hear Paradise. Brian Bromberg plays the piccolo bass. And it says here it sounds like a guitar. He also plays a string bass. He plays keyboards and percussion on various numbers on here. Paul Brown plays the guitar and percussion as well. And Michael Paulo plays the alto sax. So on the particular number that we're going to hear, we do have also Tom Zink on keyboards, Goman, Arnold on the rhythm guitar, and Tony Moore on the drums. So let's hear it for BPM. And when the music's playing, you can call me if you'd like a pair of tickets to see them on Saturday night. And we'd like it if you haven't won something in the last 30 days, but I have no way to prove that. So anyway, here we go.

All right. Again, you are listening to WRTC in Hartford. It's 7 o'clock. And that was BPM. And from their Seriously CD, that was called Paradise. Again, I do have tickets. And, of course, I forgot to give you the phone number. Anyway, but if you would like to go on Saturday night to see them down at the Lyman Center in New Haven, very nice venue. If you haven't been there, it's fabulous. Not very big. It's real nice. You can see the artists and all. Give me a call, 860-297-2450. And that's while the music's playing, of course, because this I'm it, so there's nobody here to answer the phone while I'm doing air time. So give me a call, and I will get you hooked up with a pair of tickets if you'd like to go. As I mentioned, we're celebrating birthdays today, and a number of them, I don't have the particular artists specifically, but I do have music that they, instruments they've played or people they played with. And I'm going to be doing not only today, but also next Thursday's artists, because I'm going to be off for the next couple of weeks. And so I will do those for you. So we're going to do this week and next week. And then I'm also going to be off on October 1st, but I'll do that when I get back. We'll combine that with the 8th. But anyway, we're going to listen to now Andy Kirk and Mary Lou Williams. And Mary Lou Williams was is a piano player, very much in the jazz scene. She worked with a lot of different people, and including Fats Navarro. Matter of fact, he is on this particular CD that I have that I'm going to be playing. There's actually a picture of him. So we're going to be listening to this. And let's see. We're going to celebrate birthdays for Perry Robinson. We also have Craig Haynes. Again, he was a drummer. We have Fats Navarro. We have another clarinet player, John Carter, and Wayne Henderson, who plays the trombone. So you'll hear all of those. We also have coming up after this Bill Eckstein, and again, lots of different players on that one. So let's hear it for Andy Kirk and Mary Lou Williams. We're going to kick it off with Walking and Swinging. So let's get that on. Again, WRTC in Hartford, 89.3 on your FM dial, WRTCFM.com. Alrighty, here we go.

0: All right, so let's see. We just heard a mellow bit of rhythm. We heard Keep It in the Groove, Bear Cat Shuffle, Froggy Bottom kicked that set off with Walking and Swinging. And again, that was from the, actually the name of the CD is called Mary's Idea, because Mary Lou Williams was the composer on most of these, along with playing the piano. And this is Andy Kirk and Mary Lou Williams. And again, this is a Decca release. This is celebrating the birth anniversary of Perry Robinson, Craig Haynes, let's see, Fats Navarro, and also John Carter and Wayne Henderson, all having birth anniversaries either today or next week. So let me do this. We got to do a couple PSAs here. So let's get this on. Let's hear what happened back in time.
1: From the Saturday Evening Post, this is the Post Perspective for September 17th. America's parents were living in fear of polio in the summer of 1949. The disease, which seemed to target children under the age of 5, caused paralysis and death. No one yet knew how it spread, though it appeared infections rose in warm weather. As the Post reported today in that summer, worried mothers and fathers were keeping their children away from movie theaters, playgrounds, birthday parties, and especially swimming pools. Hoping to keep out the virus, some homemakers kept their house and car windows shut all summer. Some bathed in bleach. Others wore garlic around their necks. That year, 42,000 contracted the disease, and about 3,000 died. The annual count of polio cases was rising steadily. But as fast as the numbers rose, they dropped even faster once the polio vaccine was administered to children. By 1960, the number of new cases had plummeted from 38,000 to 106. Since 2020, there have been just 3 cases. There's more from the Post at SaturdayEveningPost.com.
0: All right, so there you go. All right, let's go back to Andy Kirk and Mary Lou Williams. And again, celebrating the birth anniversaries for Perry Robinson, Craig Haynes, Fats Navarro, John Carter, and Wayne Henderson. So let's hear, this is called Twinklin'. I like it. Here we go.

I guess that's your concern. We live and learn. Oh, love is gone, ballerina gone. On with your career, you can't afford a back

0: All right. So again, that was Gregory Porter and Nat King Cole and me, Ballerina, of course. Pick Yourself Up and Love, and that was a self-release. Again, celebrating the birth anniversary of Herb Jeffries, vocalist. We also had, again, lots of other instruments and birthday artists that we were celebrating today. We've got one more we're going to do. This is actually not an anniversary. It's actually a birthday, and that's for Bill Connors. He's a guitar player, and we're going to hear from him. He's turning 76 today. So, and then we also had another guitar player that I didn't mention earlier. Again, this is a birth anniversary for Blind Lemon Jefferson, and his name was actually Lemon Henry Jefferson, and he played guitar as well. So we're going to hear a little bit from Charlie Christensen, because I don't have any Bill Connors, but we'll hear another guitarist. And this is the original Guitar Hero, and this is a tune called Holy Cats we're going to hear. But first, we got to do a couple other things. Let's do this. Bear with me. Here we go.
1: 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What kind of jazz do you listen to? Something like this? Or how about this? And well, you know, jazz comes in all forms, shapes, sounds, and styles. And you can listen to a nice variety of jazz here on WRTC, Monday through Friday. Let me introduce you to our D-Jazzers.
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0: All right. So again, now we're going to listen to a few songs from Charlie Christensen, a guitarist and celebrating birth day for Billy Connors, guitarist as well, and birth anniversary for Blind Lemon Jefferson. This is Holy Cats. It's a Columbia release, and this is from the original Guitar Hero CD. So let's hear it.

0: All right. I don't know about you, but my toes were tapping. All right. Charlie Christensen in the original Guitar Heroes. And this is, that was just a breakfast feud. We had boy meets gal, goy, flying home and holy cats. All right. So let's see. We've got a little stuff we've got to do here. Then we're going to finish it off with a little B.B. King. He celebrated his 101st birth anniversary yesterday up in heaven. And he's playing with Eric Clapton. So let's hear this first.
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0: All right, Sarah's in the house. She's going to bring you her mixed tape for Thursday soon, but we're going to hear a little bit of B.B. King. He celebrated his birth anniversary yesterday, 101. He's playing with Eric Clapton. This is Riding with the King is the name of the CD and the title cut we're going to hear. It's a reprise release, and we'll see what else we can do before I have to go, and you'll hear Louie closing out the show. I'm going to be gone for the next couple weeks. I'll be back October 8th. So I'll be doing October birthdays next time I'm in. So let's hear Riding with the King. Here we go. Lady Di saying bye.

clouds of white, the bright blessed days, dark sacred night, and I think to myself,

0: A WRTC community calendar looks like this. The Big E is back, September 18th through October 4th. The Big E is the largest event on the East Coast and the fourth largest fair in North America. Attendees can enjoy hours of free entertainment and attractions, terrific food, plus the best that New England and beyond has to offer. Highlights include authentic New Orleans Mardi Gras in the Big Parade, an immersive Ireland adventure in the International Plaza's Dingle Peninsula Showcase, North American Midway, as well as countless educational opportunities from the Avenue of States to Storyton Village Museum, Farm, a Ram, and more. 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1301 Memorial Avenue, West Springfield, Massachusetts. For more information, it's 413-737-2443 or info@thebige.com. The final Pratt Street Salsa Social for the summer of 26 is Friday, September 18th from 5 to 8 p.m. In the event of rain, it'll take place the following night. The Bushnell Center for the Performing Arts presents Josh Johnson's Comedy Band Camp, Friday, September 18th, with two performances at 7 and again at 10 p.m. Josh Johnson's Comedy Band Camp is a stand-up and live music experience that brings together all the community of being in one big band and all the nostalgia of summer camp. This is a camp experience Josh never had, so he made it up, taking place at Mortenson Hall. September 19th through the 23rd, it's Oh Mary, the play, taking place at the Belding Theater. For more information, it's 860-987-5900. The Schubert Theater presents Ali Wong, Sunday, September 20th at 7 p.m. Ali Wong is an Emmy Award-winning actress, comedian, writer, and producer, known for her breakout Netflix stand-up special, Baby Cobra, Hard Knock Wife, and the Emmy-nominated Don Wong. For more information, it's 203-562-5666. 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

Good morning to ya. You're listening to the Thursday Mixtape. I'm Sarah. I'll be with you until the noon hour today, spinning things that are of the 90s, as a good mixtape can be. I usually lean a little bit indie and alt, definitely a bit grungy. And then there's what I'm playing for you today, or at least for this morning. But before I get into that, let me say a huge thank you to Lady Di, who had to say goodbye for today and for a few more weeks. But I'm wishing her well as she is out there on assignment in this beautiful weather and that we've been having on a beautiful Trinity College campus. Although I have to admit, outside my window, because I have one, it's amazing what community radio station has a window. But they're knocking up a building. So if you're ever hearing any banging or clanging in the background, it's not me chasing people away or or just chasing people in general. It's that construction. So we're starting out this morning with, well, have you ever heard of The Smile? The Smile are a side project of Tom York and a few of his Radiohead band members, as well as others. They got going on this side project right during the lockdowns of the pandemic, and so put out a couple of albums, wrote some stuff, and then I stumbled upon what they've more recently been doing, which is not putting out new music, but compiling mixes of music that have influenced them. Can you hear it? I definitely can, especially as it's playing in the background right now. So we have, let's see how much more I have to talk over. Another minute. We have Bill Frisell and Doug Weiselman right now. Todos Santos is the title track of their album that came out in 1988. Prior to that, in 2021, Space Africa put out Honest Labor, and we heard Lose You, Bo. In 1995, Sir Gabrata put out Flutes of West Java. You could definitely hear that in the track that we heard, Sirimpi Kaktarta. Before that, 2022 was the year that Jack Lucking put out Down and Out, and we heard a quick track called, you know, the very optimistic, Death. 13th Floor Elevators kicked off this block from The Smile's contributions. 1969, they put out Bull of the Woods. We heard May the Circle Remain Unbroken. And we kicked off the show, as we do each week, with a self-indulgent track called Sarah from Ween's Pure Guava album that came out in 1992. We're going to get to a few more of these tracks because, to be honest, I'm listening to it for the first time, just like you. Let's get back into it and then more in a bit. Oh, I think I'm going to do. There we go. This next track here. Another mellow, The Yardleys.

And now we are waking up. Hey, on the Thursday mixtape. I'm Sarah. I'll be with you till noon today, doing things 90s, as mixtapes often do. But let's chat about what we've been hearing. I usually would go in backwards order, but why not just to throw things funny? Let's go in forward order, because we started out the show, for those just joining us, with not necessarily the band The Smile. The band Smile are also not a 90s band, but they are composed of many different members and friends of the band Radiohead, a very 90s band. The Smile came together during the pandemic to put out music, and then more recently what they've been doing is putting together compilations of music that inspired their work, especially in particular their work with The Smile. I don't know if you could hear it, but I definitely could. So thank you for checking out a half hour of tracks with me. In forward order, so since our last break, it was the year 2022 that the Yardleys put out Just Remember, and we heard the title track. After that, same year, Ola put out the album Foam, and we heard, how about this for a name, Song. All right, I'm going to butcher this one, but Ryuichi Sakamoto put out the 2015 album Hiruludi no Yumi, and we heard Hakakucha ni. Then we started moving away from The Smile's compilation to bring you someone so firmly planted in the 90s, Mazzy Star. She was doing her signature swooning singing on her 1996 album, Among My Swan. We heard Look On Down from the Bridge. Next up, we heard The Wine Lips. If You Don't Know is the name of the track that we heard, and it's also the title track of their what? Brand new album. Yes, that's right. This 90s DJ can play new music sometimes, and I sometimes get a bit of a backlog. I guess this is what happens when you're doing community radio. You find out about all this good new stuff. So I'd like to spend the next half hour or so going through and sharing with you some music from 2026. No, music did not stop and fall off the cliff in the 90s. There is new things to enjoy. So why don't we keep on going through the list with this next track by Arbor Green on your Thursday mixtape of WRTC.

I'm going to use this track to have a quick chat with you. Absolutely no offense at all to this band from Aotearoa, New Zealand, from Auckland more specifically. The house music is just keeps coming out of New Zealand, as you will hear as I let you know what you've been listening to here on the Thursday mixtape, which usually does bring you things 90s, but for this little block of time anyway, I've got some new music for you. Like the track that's playing in the background by Tadpoles off of their new release, Make Believe. Vinyas is the name of the track. War on Drugs before that. We heard their title track, Who's That? A band out of Philly. And before that, Bat Bat Goose. Guess where they're from? New Zealand as well, from Wellington, the capital city. The track we heard, A Moment, is the title track of their new 2026 album. Before that, it was the Mac Collective. That band's out of Northern California. They've been around for a minute, but they have a new album out, You Said, I Said, and we heard the title track. Before that, Vegan Shark out of Kansas. Take a Taste is the name of their new album, and we heard Traffic Jam. And we kicked off our set of new music with Arbor Green. They're out of Scotland, and we heard the title track, Cue the Time Slip. I got a couple more new tracks for you. I want to get through them so we get the new music out there while it's hot and still new. And then in this 10 o'clock hour, I think we'll move into something extremely 90s. That is a movie soundtrack. Back when the soundtrack really mattered, and it didn't matter if the music was actually compatible with the music. Wait, did I just say that twice? The movie compatible with the music. Yes, we'll get into that. That conversation will come in a few more tracks here on the Thursday mixtape, 89.3, beautiful Trinity College campus, WRTCFM.com.

Good morning to Dr. Oliver, and good morning to you as well on the Thursday mixtape here on WRTC. How good was that, man? Ben Harper knew it in 1994. Sure did, off of his Welcome to the Cruel World album. We heard How Many Miles, What Must We March? As relevant today as it ever was, Ben. And then before that, how good is this DJ, man? It was new music. New music from Venny Sun, but featuring G-Love and Special Sauce. G-Love and Special Sauce, a very good friend of Ben Harper. They still tour to this day together. So that was music from 2026. The Lake Song was the title track of the new album. Before that, Death Ray Davies, with a reference there in their band title to the Kinks. But they are out of Texas, and they've got a new album out this 2026 called Red Lights. We heard the title track. Cat Greta, before that, of Melbourne, Australia. How do I not reference somebody from down under? Has got a new album out. I Know What This Is, and we heard the title track. And to kick off that last set, we had Second Paloma out of LA. They've got a new album called Camera, and we heard their title track. So that is it for our new music. I have, as I've mentioned, a soundtrack coming up for you very soon. But before we do, I do have some more thanks. I showed up to the station today to unexpectedly receive a t-shirt from Lefty. Lefty, thank you so much. And he will also understand why I am next playing this track to say thanks to Lefty. Got live for you from Hyde Park. This is Pearl Jam doing the track Corduroy. It would help if I cue it up properly. And let's go. Thank you so much, Lefty, on the Thursday mixtape.

Our WRTC friend Tom is off to the venue College Street tonight in New Haven. He's going to check out the Dark Star Orchestra. They're going to showtime at 7:30 over on 238 College Street tonight, Thursday night. And the lucky guy got some tickets right here at WRTC. All of our giveaways are gone for that, but you could certainly check it out. And to get Tom pumped for the show tonight, no, I'm not playing any Dark Star Orchestra. That's not what Tom requested. What he did request was garbage, and not the kind that you throw on the street. No, the band garbage, the 90s band garbage. And he said, more specifically, garbage live. And so this Thursday mixtape delivers. This is Garbage, I Think I'm Paranoid, 1998. Live.

WRTC. Cruising along in the show, getting to the almost near top of the hour. Let me tell you what you've been listening to. We're going to go in forwards order. So way back when, since we last spoke, we heard as a thanks and dedication to Lefty, Pearl Jam's Corduroy. We heard it live, but that track is off of Vitalogy, which is 1994. Also in 1994, we heard Stone Temple Pilots, Purple. Yes, that's what it's called. He had synesthesia, you know. And we heard a beauty of a track, Pretty Penny. After that, it was a pump-up track for Tom, who's heading off to a show tonight. But right now, we had playing for him Garbage. Off of their version 2.0, we heard I Think I'm Paranoid, but it was a live version from 1998. Then we started to get into our soundtrack. We're going to feature a soundtrack for at least the next little while. And so maybe I'm going to hold out on which soundtrack it is for a few more tracks, and I'll let you try and guess for your, you know, 90s trivia. But all I can say is those tracks that we have heard and the ones upcoming would give you no indication whatsoever unless you really know your 90s movies. Anyway, we heard Cracker doing their cover of Shake Some Action that they covered just for this soundtrack in 1995. And then the tune we just heard was actually a Duncan Sheik cover by Counting Crows off of their August and Everything After. That came out in 1993, and the track was called Ghost in You. Okay, we're going to keep on going. Like I said, I'll come back and tell you what movie it's from in a moment. But let's see how we keep going here, featuring a movie soundtrack from the 90s, back when soundtracks so very much mattered, on the Thursday mixtape of WRTC.

I'll tell you now, and I'll tell you again later. You're listening to WRTC Hartford.

It was me. It was me. It was.

0: Thank you very much. Good night. Enjoy the Prodigy.
1: Doesn't that tell you about the time and place? Actually, it's funny that he mentions they were touring with Prodigy. It's a band that I'd like to get on the show, or play, I should say, not like get them here or anything. Anyway, I digress. You should well know that that was Radiohead. It was a quite a famous hit track called Fake Plastic Trees. It came out in 1995 on the Benz. We heard it there live. And prior to that, let me see if I get all my details straight. Do I? No. Oh, no, I've moved it. Anyway, prior to the Radiohead, it was World Party of former members of the Waterboys, all the young dudes, obviously a cover made famous by Max Hoople, but was written by David Bowie. Came out in 1995, that cover, and was written or covered for the soundtrack that we're going to reveal after I tell you about the prior track by Luscious Jackson. The tune is called Here, came out in 1994 on their album Natural Ingredients, but it was a remix done especially for this soundtrack. Drum roll, please. The soundtrack, which just blows my mind, these artists coming together to support a movie that is so incongruous. I am referring to the film Clueless. Clueless came out in 1995, starring Alicia Silverstone. I'll get into the plot of it maybe in a few more tracks, but it's amazing how much soundtracks mattered in the 90s, but also how incongruous they could be with the film itself. Let's get into a few more because we've got a few more tracks to go. Some of these were really hit songs, some of them slightly lesser known, like this one by the Smoking Popes. It's the Clueless soundtrack with you at the top of the hour and for a little bit more of the hour on WRTC Hartford.

must say, this Clueless soundtrack is an excellent time capsule of the 90s, and especially of 95, after grunge had sort of just blown everything up. Then what sort of crumbled, and if you think of it as like a volcano exploding, the sort of what comes down, the boulders and the ash and the lava, and it takes a lot of different forms, and it's all pretty well represented in this Clueless soundtrack. Let me tell you, actually, before I tell you about the tracks we've heard, it's just so funny to think of this music in alignment with a movie about a shallow and rich, socially successful character named Cher, who was Alicia Silverstone, at the top of her Beverly Hills High School pecking scale. She sees herself as a matchmaker, and so Cher first coaxes two teachers into dating each other, and then, emboldened by her success, decides to give the hopelessly klutzy new student, Ty, played by Brittany Murphy, who sadly passed away about 15 years ago or so, gave Ty a makeover. And when Ty becomes more popular than even Cher is, Cher realizes that her disapproving ex-stepbrother, that's important in a second, that character was played by Paul Rudd, who's still incredibly famous today. And so this character was right all along about Cher being misguided. And how does this all, spoiler alert here, watch out if you're going to go run and watch Clueless, how does this all end up? Yes, the brother and stepsister start dating. They fall in love. How are these songs the soundtrack to that movie? Beyond me. But we heard tracks like the track by Velocity Girl EP. The Velocity Girl came out, their EP came out in 1993. My Forgotten

Another band that was in the top of peak of their game, that's Beastie Boys. Their album Ill Communications came out in 1994, and we heard the contribution to the soundtrack, Mullet Head. We kicked off the set with the Smoking Popes. Born to Quit was their 1994 album, Need You Around. Now, the final track that I'm going to play from the Clueless movie soundtrack is one that is like about the only one that I think fits musically with the theme of the movie. I'll let you get a giggle out of it. It was all the hit. And I think what this also does for me is note that sometimes the soundtrack can actually eclipse the movie itself. And in fact, that oftentimes happened. But anyway, thanks for sticking with my soundtrack. And let's get this last track in for the Clueless soundtrack.

That was Built to Spill. We ended up on a bit of a surfy punk set, and I don't have much time at all before you lucky things, you get turned over to Dr. Art. So let me just quickly spin through. We heard prior to Built to Spill, 311 from their 1999 album Sound System, Flowing. Prior to that, Seaweed off of the Sub Pop record label. Spanaway came out in 1995, Not Saying Anything. Prior to that, self-titled 311 album that came out in 1995, Don't Stay Home. Our Lady Peace. Prior to that, the Clumsy album came out in 1997 with We Heard 4 AM. And then our final tracks from the Clueless soundtrack, a interesting little representation of its time. Supergrass from Garage Days, 1995. We heard All Right. And Jill Sobule with a contribution for the Clueless soundtrack, 1995 Supermodel. Thanks again for having me, and the Thursday mixtape will be with you next week. And until then, enjoy Dr. Art and enjoy WRTC 89.3.

12 o'clock noon, straight up. You're listening to WRTC Hartford, and we will begin for the next 3 hours. We are in the Art House.

WRTC Hartford, 1 hour of music exactly into the Art House at 1 p.m. on a Thursday here at Trinity College in Hartford. We are doing just a little survey. I pulled out CDs from 1986, 87, and 88 to see what was going on 40 or so years ago. And some of the stuff I haven't heard in probably 40 years, but there's some good stuff here. I mean, some of it's a little overproduced. It's a mixture of 60s and 70s artists who are trying to reinvent themselves for the 80s, a la Stevie Winwood and, to some extent, Paul Simon. And then some newer artists. No grunge yet. This is sort of pre-grunge, but still some indie stuff. And then some basic rock and roll. So it's an interesting mix, and it's what I bought back then. So it's probably a reasonable survey of what the MTV world was listening to back in 86, 87. Peter Gabriel's album called So. We heard Don't Give Up to start the show, a duet with Kate Bush. And then we heard from that album a second song called In Your Eyes, which was, I guess, played a lot. Then R.E.M., we listened to Life's Rich Pageant, also came out in 86. What If We Give It Away and Just a Touch. There are plenty of great songs on that album. I played some of the lesser known ones because we probably have heard Superman and Swan Swan, Hummingbird and Fall on Me a lot. They're all great songs. So Paul Simon, It's Hard to Play Something People Don't Know from Graceland. That really made it big back then. We did I Know What I Know and Diamonds on the Soles of Her Shoes. Winwood, Back in the High Life, big album for him. Freedom Overspill and The Finer Things from that album. Aerosmith, we heard the title cut, Permanent Vacation, from their album of that year. And then The Cure with Kiss Me, Kiss Me, Kiss Me. We heard The Catch and one of my favorite tracks of theirs, Just Like Heaven. And then to end the hour, we heard GNR from their first album, Appetite for Destruction. Tons of MTV airplay. Sweet Child of Mine, and all that sort of stuff. We heard Rocket Queen, which closes the album, and Night Train. And now for the second hour, we will continue. I think we're in 1987 by now. Yes, we are. And another 60s artist who was sort of constantly reinventing himself, or at least progressing in the 70s and 80s, good old George Harrison from the Beatles. He came out with Cloud Nine, I think produced by his buddy from ELO, whose name escapes me, Jeff Lynne, yes. So again, a lot of the production is slicker on these kind of 80s albums. That was one of the big things we'll see later on with the U2 and the Robbie Robertson, getting the Daniel Lanois treatment, atmospheric and such, but lots of other stuff. But yes, let's start with George Harrison from Cloud Nine, Devil's Radio, and Got My Mind Set on You.

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I am your host, Dr. Art. 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We've been listening to some of the stuff that came out in 1986, 87, and eventually 88 in this hour coming up. All the stuff we listened to in the past hour was from the year 1987, a varied bunch in some sense. We started with George Harrison from Cloud Nine, Devil's Radio, and Got My Mind Set on You, a big MTV hit for him. Mellencamp from the Lonesome Jubilee did Check It Out and The Real Life. Robert Plant from his fourth solo album after Zeppelin disbanded after Bonham's death. From Now and Zen, we heard Tall Cool One, where he finally got into the mood where he could sample his old band at the end of that. Kind of a moving forward point for him, I think. And then Ship of Fools, a very lovely song. R.E.M., we heard another album from R.E.M., this hour, Document, we heard Finest Work Song and Disturbance at the Heron House. And Prince, his masterful double album, Sign of the Times. We heard the title track and Hot Thing. Replacements from Pleased to Meet Me. We did Alex Chilton and The Ledge. And finally, we heard Sonic Youth from Sister with Catholic Block and Tough Gnarl. Moving forward, finishing off 87 tracks and moving into 1988, we are with an interesting album from Robbie Robertson, again a 60s, 70s guy who is reinventing himself with this solo album years after the band broke up, and it has that Daniel Lanois U2 flavor because that's who produced some of the U2 albums around then, too. Kind of mystical and ethereal stuff, but he does a good job. He doesn't necessarily sing great, Robbie, but he had, when he was in the band, he had three other guys who did all the singing. Anyway, Broken Arrow, a great song. Phil Lesh covered it a bunch of times, which says something, I guess.

0: Wait, did you hear that?
1: Oh, this is sure stirring up some ghosts for me. She said there's one thing you gotta learn, is not to be afraid of it. I said, no, I like it. I like it. It's

0: It's wild, it's wacky, it's slick, it's savvy. It's the Madcap Daffy, fracture, ding-a-ling, ring-a-ding, loony, zany, side-splitting, rib-tickling, slap-happy, scuzzy, dreary, irksome, tedious, banal, pointless, smutty world of
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2: A legal ID is in place. All right. Yes, this is Radio Chaos. You're listening to the general chaos, if you will. And today we will be listening to groups or individuals that start with the letter H. Also the letter I. There aren't many, in my collection at least. And I think there's a J or two or three. Yeah, that's right. So this way, I don't have to think of anything clever. I can just, it takes all the pressure off. I can just go up the the dial, up the alphabet, and there we are. Yeah, it's kind of like making a mistake right at the beginning of my show, like I just did. It takes the pressure off. It doesn't have to be perfect now. All right, well, we're going to listen to an artist named Joe Henry. One track from 2001's Amor, called Stop, and then two tracks from Tiny Voices, came out in 2003, Flesh and Blood and Your Side of My World. So let's get this party started, and Joe Henry, Stop.

0: The Hold Steady.
1: That's what you heard.
0: We went right from Joe Henry into The Hold Steady, 2008 Stay Positive, Lord I'm Discouraged, and Slapped Actress. That's what that was. Interesting title for a song, Slapped Actress. All right. So yeah, that was The Hold Steady. And now we're going to go into a little blues thing. Yeah, let's see. 2001, we get The Best of Lightnin' Hopkins with, by the way, Brownie McGee and Sonny Terry and Big Joe Williams on all three of the songs I'm going to play. The original stuff was recorded around 1960. But again, this CD doesn't come out to 2001. So, I've Been Buked and Scorned, covered by a lot of different people. Brand New Car and Drinking in the Blues. There you go. Lightnin' Hopkins.

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0: there you go. Lightnin' Hopkins, along with Brownie McGee, Sonny Terry, and Big Joe Williams. You could easily say that this is the essence of the blues, unadorned. Yeah. And we will continue in this vein a little bit with Elmore James. Very Best Of came out in 1991, but in 1952, his signature song, Dust My Blues, not Dust My Broom, but Dust My Blues, what I've read is the opening riff here is one of the most recognizable in blues history. So we're going to hear that, and then Goodbye Baby, a couple from Elmore James.
1: Number 2, take 7. Let's cut it. Let's cut it. Let's cut it.

Yes, yes, yes. Some more Essence of the Blues. Elmore James, two great songs, Dust My Blues and Goodbye Baby, 1952. Yeah. Well, we're not done with James. We're going to go to Etta James. Yeah, her best came out in 1997. Janice made it famous, but we're going to hear Tell Mama. And then Rod Stewart made it famous, but we're going to hear I'd Rather Go Blind. And then a pop hit from her that not everybody knows, but I remember, called Pushover. So some stuff from Etta James.

Well, I had to throw in another Etta James song just because. So you got Tell Mama, I'd Rather Go Blind, Security, which is just a great song. And there was a commercial that used that quite a bit. I don't know, a year or two ago, whatever. And then Pushover, which I remember as a top 40 hit like in 1962 or thereabouts. But hardly anybody else does who I've talked to about it. Oh, well. Little Etta James for you. All right. And like rounding things out, Jelly Roll Kings. We're going to hear, their CD is called Rockin' the Juke Joint Down. Came out in 1993. And Just a Dream. And then Mighty Long Time, which was written by Sonny Boy Williamson. So there you go. Jelly Roll Kings.

Well, we have done a very long set of blues stuff. And that was Jelly Roll Kings. Rocking the Juke Joint Down. We heard Just a Dreamin' Mighty Long Time. Well, let's see here. Time to do something a little different. Jason, let's see. Jason and the Scorchers. Let's see here. Ah, time to do some scorching. Yeah, Jason and the Scorchers. Are you ready for the country? 1992. We're going to hear a track called Far Behind. And then from 1995, we're going to hear a different CD of theirs, A Blazing Grace, and Take Me Home, Country Roads. Yeah, John Denver song. Yeah, I always like it when somebody covers things, as you know. But first off, Jason and the Scorchers, Far Behind.

Yeah. Well, that was scorching, wasn't it? And a very different flavor to John Denver, who's probably, if he were alive, would be puking blood right now, as if he were to listen to that. All right. Let's see, 4:25. We've got another half an hour and a little more before I turn you over to the weird master, the master of weirdness, Joe, and his skullduggery stuff. And but he does a great job, so you got to give him a listen. As opposed to J-Dub, who's on the air Tuesdays from 3 to 6. I like to point out that every time I do mention his show, I get a blank check where I get a chance to fill in a number that's comfortable. And so here I am mentioning it. That doesn't mean you actually need to listen. I just need to mention it. Okay. Jayhawks. Jason and the Scorchers to the Jayhawks. From Tomorrow the Green Grass, we're going to hear Over the Shoulder, 1995. And then two more, 2003's Rainy Day Music. We're going to hear All the Right Reasons. And then back to 1997 from the Sound of Lies CD, Dying on the Vine. But first off, Over My Shoulder.

Well, there you go. A few tracks from the Jayhawks. Over My Shoulder, followed by All the Right Reasons, and finally, Dying on the Vine. Great stuff from the Jayhawks. And now, there aren't very many artists that I have that start with the letter I, but here's one. Iggy and the Stooges from Raw Power, which came out in 1973 but became a CD in 1997. Gimme Danger and I Need Somebody. Iggy and the Stooges.

0: There. 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
1: Iggy and the Stooges, yeah.
0: All right, well, we're down to the last 10 minutes or so before I hand things over to the Master of Weirdness, Weird Joe, and his skullduggery. And let's see, we're going to quiet things down. 1968, the Incredible String Band did The Hangman's Beautiful Daughter. And let's see here. We're going to hear a track. Mercy, I Cry City. All right. And then Swift as the Wind. So the Incredible String Band. There you go.

another carriage chugging down your choky tube. I hope it makes you happy, 'cause it don't do my health much good.

Yeah. 1968. 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It's just very cool. All right. Time for me to say my goodbyes. Weird Joe's taken over.

straight through Sunday blues. Good morning, heartache, here we go again. Good morning, heartache.

0: The WRTC community calendar looks like this. The Big E is back, September 18th through October 4th. The Big E is the largest event on the East Coast and the fourth largest fair in North America. 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For more information, it's 413-737-2443 or info@thebige.com. The final Pratt Street Salsa Social for the summer of 26 is Friday, September 18th from 5 to 8 p.m. In the event of rain, it'll take place the following night. The Bushnell Center for the Performing Arts presents Josh Johnson's Comedy Band Camp, Friday, September 18th, with two performances at 7 and again at 10 p.m. Josh Johnson's Comedy Band Camp is a stand-up and live music experience that brings together all the community of being in one big band and all the nostalgia of summer camp. This is a camp experience Josh never had, so he made it up, taking place at Mortenson Hall. September 19th through the 23rd, it's Oh Mary, the play, taking place at the Building Theater. For more information, it's 860-987-5900. The Schubert Theater presents Ali Wong, Sunday, September 20th at 7 p.m. Ali Wong is an Emmy Award-winning actress, comedian, writer, and producer known for her breakout Netflix stand-up special, Baby Cobra, Hard Knock Wife, and the Emmy-nominated Don Wong. For more information, it's 203-562-5666. Enjoy yourself from WRTC Hartford.
1: All right. Thank you, Jackie. And as she said, you are tuned to WRTC Hartford with Mr. Weird Joe here. With that big list that she went down, you have no excuse. You can't say there's nothing to do in Hartford. All right, I'm going to start the program off this afternoon with an instrumental from a band that goes by Go Go Penguin. Hope you enjoy.

All right, you're tuned to WRTC Hartford with Mr. Weird Joe here. Obviously, finishing up that last, the first set with Mr. Elvis Costello from his CD, Cruel Smile. Well, I came in here today with basically nothing. I don't even have background music to be playing as I talk. And did not bring any of my records or scratchy CDs or nothing. So I did get here a little early, and I was rooting around in our sound library and dug up a bunch of stuff. And this particular CD was something I dug up. And the track before that, Blonde Redhead, I found that in the back room. And unbeknownst to me, the song that I played off Blonde Redhead was entitled Dr. Strangelove. And as most of you hopefully probably know, it's a Stanley Kubrick movie. And, you know, he's best known for 2001, Space Odyssey, which actually is going to be on TCM this evening at 8 o'clock. Unfortunately, I'm not going to be able to see it. Not that I haven't seen it before. I've been lucky enough to see it in the theaters a couple times. Once here at the college, and maybe about 2 years ago at another theater. And great stuff. And in fact, I recently picked up this book of short science fiction stories that were all made into major motion pictures. The reason I got it was because I wanted to read this story entitled Farewell to the Master, which became The Day the Earth Stood Still. And I'm talking about the 1950s version, not the remake with Mr. Reeves by any means. And Arthur C. Clarke's The Sentinel, 10-page story, was in it. And that became 2001. And just a little, I guess, a little trivia or useless information for you. All right, so I'm going to continue on here with a defunct band out of Pennsylvania. I do believe perhaps out of Philly. They used to go by the name of Eggs. Comments and musical suggestions for this evening's programming, 860-297-2450. Or if you just want to talk about some weird stuff, give me a call. All right, here we go.

Frank settled down out in the valley, and he hung his wild years on a nail that he drove through his wife's forehead. He sold used office furniture out there on San Fernando Road and assumed a $30,000 loan at 15.25%, put a down payment on a little two-bedroom place. His wife was a spent piece of used jet trash, made good Bloody Marys, kept her mouth shut most of the time, had a little chihuahua named Carlos that had some kind of skin disease and was totally blind. They had a thoroughly modern kitchen, self-cleaning oven, the whole bit. Frank drove a little sedan. They were so happy. One night, Frank was on his way home from work. He stopped at the liquor store, picked up a couple of Mickey's Big Mouths, drank him in the car on the way to the Shell station. He got a gallon of gas and a can. Drove home, doused everything in the house, torched it. Parked across the street laughing, watching it burn, all Halloween orange and chimney red. And Frank put on a top 40 station, got on the Hollywood freeway, headed north. Never could stand that.

All right, you are tuned to WRTC Hartford with Mr. Weird Joe here, finishing up that set with Karate. And I guess a bit of a eclectic set there. I don't know. These things just sort of happen. They're not planned, not by any means at all. Well, this past weekend, I was at my mom's house, and she lives on a side street, on the corner of a side street, and across from her on the main road, there's this house that sits back a bit, and seemingly there's this guy. He's probably about my age, ish. You know, we're talking, we're talking 50s, 60s, you know, what have you. And a lot of times on the weekends, this guy seems to have a party. I mean, the music is cranking over at the house. And I can hear him playing drums, like, over the music. And it's not music that I really recognize. But I hear crowd noise as well. But there's no cars in the guy's yard or driveway. There's no people out milling around in the yard. And there's no cars, like, going in and out through the course of the evening. And when the music stops at like 10:30 or so, he does honor the noise, I don't know how to say it, you know, I don't know how to say a lot of things, but you know, he does turn the music off. And it's not like a slew of cars like leave the driveway at any time. It's like I want to go over there, like sneak over there and see what the heck is going on. I kind of feel like he's got like an audio recording of crowd noise. And you know, I just want to go over there and play air guitar with him or something. I don't know. Anyways, people have called me weird. And this guy, he's definitely in there. He's definitely in there for sure. All right. Continuing on here with some more music that I am not going to play air guitar to. I think I am going to bring out my Congo bell as we check out some Spiritualized from his Laser Guided Melodies album. Hope you enjoyed. Once again, you're tuned to WRTC Hartford.

All right, you're tuned to WRTC Hartford with Mr. Weird Joe here. 7:01, got a half hour to go here. And coming up after I vamoose out of here, I do believe Chris is coming in with his very unique rock show. So stick around for that. All right, so I just finished with a slew of tunes with vocals. I know I've been playing a lot of instrumentals, and I'm actually going to finish the program off with a half-hour instrumental from Godspeed You Black Emperor from their Yang Q album, which came out in 2003. All right, so we just had Yola Tango, Buffalo Tom, John Frusciante, Galaxy 500. And mixed in there, too, was Hope Sandoval with the Chemical Brothers. And then a number from the Chemical Brothers, just all by them, Lonesome Selves. All right, and I'm sitting here by my lonesome self, but enjoying playing music for people out in radio land. All right, so without further ado, let's get into this last track here.

All right. As I've said a few times this evening, you are tuned to WRTC Hartford with Mr. Weird Joe. And it is time for me to leave the premises. Chris is up next, and guaranteed to have a rocking time with him. Very eclectic rock programming. And I just want to thank everyone for the heartfelt phone calls that I received this evening. It's always appreciated. My ego doesn't need it, but it's really great to hear people who have been listening for years and years. As always, it's been surreal. And until next time, take care and be kind.

You guys, get a little closer to this guy. He's lonely over here. Look at him. You with the fucking weird hair and the fucking sunglasses. Move up.